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7: Here's Greater Napanee's three-day forecast. Tonight, cloudy with possible showers continuing into the evening with a low of 12. Tomorrow, we can expect showers to continue with a high of 19. And Tuesday, things should be clearing up with a high of 20. I'm Melissa Brush with Greater Napanee's Breaking and Local News.

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4: Here's Greater Napanee's three-day forecast. Tonight, cloudy with possible showers continuing into the evening with a low of 12. Tomorrow, we can expect showers to continue with a high of 19. And Tuesday, things should be clearing up with a high of 20. I'm Melissa Brush with Greater Napanee's breaking and local news.

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Pierce Greater Napanee's 3-day forecast. Tonight, cloudy with possible showers continuing into the evening with a low of 12. Tomorrow, we can expect showers to continue with a high of 19. And Tuesday, things should be clearing up with a high of 20. I'm Melissa Brush with Greater Napanee's Breaking and Local News.

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5: Here's Greater Napanee's three-day forecast. Tonight, cloudy with possible showers continuing into the evening with a low of 12. Tomorrow, we can expect showers to continue with a high of 19. And Tuesday, things should be clearing up with a high of 20. I'm Melissa Brush with Greater Napanee's breaking and local news.

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1: weather. Here's Greater Napanee's three-day forecast. Today will be cloudy with a high of 20. Tonight, cloudy skies continue and we'll get down to a low of 9. Tomorrow, we can expect a mix of sun and clouds with a high of 20. And Wednesday, mix of sun and clouds with a high of 21. I'm Melissa Brush with Greater Napanee's breaking and local news.

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3: Here's Greater Napanee's 3-day forecast. Today will be cloudy with a high of 20. Tonight, cloudy skies continue and we'll get down to a low of 9. Tomorrow, we can expect a mix of sun and clouds with a high of 20. And Wednesday, mix of sun and clouds with a high of 21. 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
1: Here's Greater Napanee's three-day forecast. Today will be cloudy with a high of 20. Tonight, cloudy skies continue and we'll get down to a low of 9. Tomorrow, we can expect a mix of sun and clouds with a high of 20. And Wednesday, mix of sun and clouds with a high of 21. 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
1: weather. Here's Greater Napanee's three-day forecast. Today will be cloudy with a high of 20. Tonight, cloudy skies continue and we'll get down to a low of 9. Tomorrow, we can expect a mix of sun and clouds with a high of 20. And Wednesday, mix of sun and clouds with a high of 21. 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
1: weather. Here's Greater Napanee's three-day forecast. Today will be cloudy with a high of 20. Tonight, cloudy skies continue and we'll get down to a low of 9. Tomorrow, we can expect a mix of sun and clouds with a high of 20. And Wednesday, mix of sun and clouds with a high of 21. I'm Melissa Brush with Greater Napanee's breaking and local news.

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3: Hello, good morning, and welcome to a brand new day. It is Chris with you on this Monday, September the 28th. Almost done the month of September already. That is unbelievable. Hope you're off to a great start today. It is the Wake Up Call. It's Drink Beer Day today. Kind of sucks it's on Monday, don't you think? Strawberry Cream Pie Day. Ask a Stupid Question Day and Good Neighbor Day as well. Let's set to the calendar for this September the 28th. On this date, 1867, Toronto became the capital of Ontario. Donati's comet became the first comet to be photographed on this date, 1858. September the 28th, 1928, members of the Chicago White Sox were indicted for allegedly throwing the 1919 World Series against Cincinnati. There's a great movie about that story as well. On this date, 1962, Alouette was the first Canadian satellite ever launched. Special day in hockey history today, September the 28th, 1972, Canada beat the USSR in the eighth and final game of the Ice Hockey Summit Series. Celebrity birthdays today. Hilary Duff is 39 today. Naomi Watts is 58. Ritter Salvino is 59 today. And Jeffrey Jones, the principal in Ferris Bueller's Day Off, is 80 today. Underway on this Monday, September the 28th. Good morning to you and welcome. It is the Wake Up Call.
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1: While you're setting your goals for the day, we're keeping you up to date.
2: Good morning and welcome back. Today is Saved by the Beep Day. Fire departments across the province reminding you to check your smoke alarms and make sure they are working properly. We heard from firefighter Mike Herbert last week who says today is a very important day.
3: We want to encourage residents to test all smoke alarms in their homes. We want to make sure that they replace the batteries annually and ensure alarms are replaced every 10 years. We also encourage the residents to vacuum them once in a while.
2: Dust and spiders can build up inside the alarms and affect how they work. Working smoke alarms can provide an early warning and give people valuable time to get out of a home during a fire.
3: Every day, smoke alarms are very important. It's a law. They require to work, and you need to test them at least once a month. So just to make sure that they're working, change the batteries out annually.
2: Herbert is also reminding families to have a home escape plan. Everyone in the home should know at least two ways out of each bedroom, including a working door and a window that can be opened.
3: It's good to get with your families, especially Thanksgiving's coming up and a lot of holidays. So we get with your families and practice your home escape plans. Make sure you have a plan in place. A meeting place is important, especially for the kids. The neighbor's porch or a tree in your yard, and not just in your front yard, but even have a spot out in your backyard if it's possible.
2: Thank you so much to firefighter Mike Herbert, who we talked with last week about Saved by the Beep Day happening today across the entire province of Ontario. Please check those alarms. It is a wake-up call. Good morning.
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2: And welcome back. Here's some things you might want to chat about around the water cooler today. Margot Robbie is launching a new production with her husband and using her new legal name, Margot Elise Ackerley. She says she'll still do movies as Margot Robbie. Because of Macklemore's Free Palestine stance, he was dropped, as we know, from Ed Sheeran's tour so that he could play at Gillette Stadium in Foxborough, Massachusetts. While those concerts were scheduled for this past Friday and Saturday, and they ended up being canceled anyway because of that nor'easter that hit the East Coast. What do you do when Ed Sheeran drops you from your concert? Create a new one. It's called the Free Palestine Tour. Lionel Richie will be a judge on the next season of American Idol. The 77-year-old announced his return on Thursday of last week via a video message during fellow judge Luke Bryan's concert in Nashville. You would think she would be done by now, but Lindsey Vonn, a professional skier who was injured a couple of times leading into the Olympics, says she's still months away from deciding if she's going to return or not. How about Dwayne The Rock Johnson starring in a Jack Ryan-style TV show? Well, it's in the works at ABC. Coming out November the 13th, Carnaval de Luz, the 16th studio album from U2. What makes it even more special is that it includes a song featuring Bono singing with Dolly Parton. Bono said that the song was recorded back in June, adding that even though she was ill, she got out of her bed to sing this song. Ryan Murphy says he has written a script for a Glee reboot. Now, the question is, will it happen? More to come on your Monday.
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3: weather. Here's Greater Napanee's three-day forecast. Today will be cloudy with a high of 20. Tonight, cloudy skies continue and we'll get down to a low of 9. Tomorrow, we can expect a mix of sun and clouds with a high of 20. And Wednesday, mix of sun and clouds with a high of 21. I'm Melissa Brush with Greater Napanee's breaking and local news.

0: and getting your brain started. It's the Wake Up Call. These are Canada's news headlines this morning.
1: Welcome back. Let's head to the big screen. Did you head to the movies over the weekend? I did. I saw the Heart of the Beast, the new Brad Pitt movie. I personally thought it was fantastic. It was 98% based on seeing a human and a dog for the entire movie in a will of survival. The cinematography I thought was brilliant. It pulled at your heartstrings for sure. Plenty of surprises. I thought Brad Pitt was amazing in it. I thought his canine companion was awesome in it as well. I would recommend it. If you're looking to go watch a movie, I would recommend Heart of the Beast with Brad Pitt for sure. Saw that on a Friday. Avengers Endgame, the Encore 2026 release, took top spot at the box office as of yesterday, September the 27th, bringing in $26 million. Resident Evil, second spot, $23.3 million. The aforementioned Heart of the Beast, $20 million, finishing third at the box office this weekend. Primetime finished fourth. Forgotten Island rounded out the top five. It bumped Practical Magic 2 to sixth outside the top five. Same with Spider-Man Brand New Day, now in seventh spot. The Odyssey in eighth. Coyote vs. Acme in ninth. Daniel and the Fiery Furnace rounding out the top 10. Coming up this Friday, we'll head back to the box office and tell you what's opening up in select theaters across North America and streaming online. That's going to do it for the Wake Up Call for our Monday, September the 28th. Join me tomorrow. We'll open up your Tuesday right across the entire province with a Wake Up Call starting at 5 a.m. Have a great start to your week. Have an awesome Monday, and we'll chat tomorrow.
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1: Good morning. I'm Tim Baltz. Cloudy with a chance of showers today and a high of 19 degrees. Here's what's happening in Greater Napanee. Greater Napanee Town Council will hold a special meeting on Tuesday at 2:30 p.m. to address agenda items not reached during last week's meeting. Items include the soccer field revitalization project, Center Street reconstruction design and tendering, traffic signalization at Walmart and Jim Kimmett Boulevard, and encampment background information. Three people have been charged after a reported home invasion in Prince Edward County. OPP responded Thursday morning to Loyalist Parkway in Ameliasburg Ward and stopped the vehicle connected to the investigation. Three people fled on foot. All were later arrested following a search involving OPP units. A Stanley Cup champion is joining BGC Southeast. The organization announced last week that Kirk Muller will become a mentorship ambassador supporting youth programs, staff development, and community outreach. Muller says he worked with CEO Harold Parsons while the pair were coaching at Queens, and that led to this opportunity.
2: We talked about it, and the timing's perfect. I'm back home now. I got more free time, and the opportunity to help out and put some time in with them is perfect for me.
1: Muller feels being able to stay in the game of hockey for so long will help him in his new role at BGC Southeast. After 9 this morning, get the full local news rundown sent straight to your email. Sign up at napaneetoday.ca. In sports, the Raiders defeated Trent Hills on Friday night 3-2. Elsewhere in the PGHL, Saturday night, Picton beat Frankfurt 6-3. In the MLB, it was Toronto over Cincinnati 5-1. I'm Tim Baltz with the news that keeps you connected to where you live. 401 traffic and weather together next on Greater Napanee's 88.7 MyFM.
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8: Well, good morning. Here with the first check on your drive. Just did a first run through the traffic cameras on the 401 between Belleville and Brockville. And it is a pretty easy go so far this morning. No live lane issues eastbound or westbound to slow you down. Your forecast for today, we are looking at cloud cover for the most part. There is a slight chance of showers off and on with the high reaching 19. Cloudy tonight, slight chance of showers early this evening with a low down to 10. And tomorrow we're looking at a mix of sun and clouds with the high to reach 20. 2021. 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

0: IFM in the morning, Jamie Lorena, our Monday underway this September 28th, and hope you had a fantastic weekend. We're going to talk baby names right out of the gate here this morning because Olivia, 9 years in a row, Lorena, Olivia's been number one on the top 10 girl names in Canada.
1: Yes, but she has been dethroned by this little girl, at least this little girl's name. We'll tell you what that name is and go through the whole list for you coming up on MyFM in the morning.

0: Good Monday morning. Thank you so much for being here. It's Jamie and Lorena, My FM in the Morning. After 9 years at the top, sweet little Olivia is no longer the most popular girl's baby name in Canada.
1: Oh, sorry, Liv. Every good thing has to come to an end, right? Didn't somebody sing about that? Charlotte. Charlotte is now your top girl name in Canada. After being a runner-up to Olivia all those years, Charlotte, you're finally on the top. Olivia's second, so not far off. Still a very popular baby name in Canada for girls. Emma comes in at third. And I like this. Sophia's on here twice in the top 10 most popular girl names in Canada. Sophia, spelled S-O-P-H-I-A. And at number 6, S-O-F-I-A.
0: Oh, I don't like that at all. But okay, because it's the same name.
1: Same name.
0: That's weird. In the middle of the two Sophias is Amelia. Yeah. Beautiful name. I have a friend with a daughter, Amelia. Then 7, Chloe. 8 is Mia. 9 is Lily. And 10, my buddy's wife, Nora, has come back around, newly entered in the top 10, replacing a name that was very popular. I know a few of these cute little girls, Ava.
1: Ava left the top 10. My, oh, my.
0: Yeah.
1: Yeah, we had friends just welcomed little baby girl Nora as well. It's going to be growing up good friends with Grace, I'm sure. All these baby names. It's funny with Grace because the more we start thinking about it, it's a middle name. A lot of people's middle names land on Grace, not a lot of first names. And it's so familiar and popular, it seems.
0: Yeah, I bet Grace will start to work her way into this list in the coming years. So. Have you guys been getting a lot of compliments on her name?
1: Oh, people do like the heart grab when they hear it. Like, we say, what's your baby's name? It's like, oh, it's Grace. Like, oh, I love that name. Like, that's the reaction we get. And yeah, they'll say, oh, that was my grandma's name, or oh, it's just such a beautiful. We love the one syllable, right? We just wanted one syllable. Can't mispronounce it. Nobody's going to look at that and think, oh, Grace. Like, they know it's Grace.
0: Just like Jack.
1: Just like
0: Jack. You guys
1: Jack.
0: Were smart.
1: Yes.
0: Yeah. There will be no one saying, oh, is that Lorena? Marina?
1: Okay,
0: I need a new drink.
1: You are never going to find a therapist that can help you get over this.

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1: Good morning. I'm Tim Baltz. Time for What's Good in and around Greater Napanee, where we catch up with the local newsmakers and people doing interesting things in the community.
2: Staff at the Lennox-Nattington County General Hospital has raised money for the 2026 United Way KFLNA campaign. Inpatient nursing manager Holly McCabe says the partnership is a new one for the hospital.
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9: Well, it continues to be problem-free in the early going this morning. Not seeing any live lane issues or slowdowns eastbound or westbound on the 401 if you're traveling anywhere between Belleville and Brockville. Your forecast for today, we are looking at cloud cover for the most part with a slight chance of showers off and on, the high reaching 19. Slight chance of showers overnight tonight with cloud cover, low down to 10, and a mix of sun and clouds tomorrow with the high reaching 21. 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

0: We're coming off our first weekend of fall, or autumn, as Lorena loves to call it. It is MyFM in the morning. And yes, we'll get talking more about our weekends. You are still just staring at me like you don't even recognize me.
1: I know. All your facial hair is gone. It's weird. I know. It's, you just look a lot younger.
0: Yes.
1: So that
0: I haven't shaved the beard. I haven't seen my face. And I think we worked it out to 10 or 11 years. I think it was Halloween 2015. We went as Hal and Joanne. Body Break. Remember those commercials? I was Hal. Yeah. So I had to shave my beard. That would be the last time. And for the same reason, our golf team did silly mustaches for our year-end golf tournament. So off the beard went.
1: Wow. Okay. So you did silly mustaches, so off the beard went. I don't understand that, really.
0: I had to lose the beard to keep the mustache for the golf team.
1: Oh, okay. But your mustache is gone now, too.
0: Oh,
1: right?
0: I wasn't allowed back in the house with that thing.
1: Oh, gotcha. Okay. Well, we're talking autumn and fall. Pumpkin spice, anything yet for you?
0: No. I don't believe so. Late on that one.
1: Same.
0: And I do like it, but there's some other flavors. One truly Canadian flavor, but the question is, does it belong in a soda can? You can be the judge after Alex Warren. Here's Fever Dream on MyFM in the morning.

0: YFM in the morning, Jamie Lorena. In just a few minutes, Lorena's going to talk about being the only person in the audience for a performance. Has this ever happened to you where you were the only one that showed up? I can't wait to hear this story. Talking a bit about fall flavors here this morning.
1: I haven't really had any pumpkin spice anything yet. We know I'm a very cheap person, so if it's going to cost me anything over $3, I'm not going to have it unless someone gives it to me free.
0: Right. I feel like it's not as big of a deal, pumpkin spice. Maybe we're just used to it now.
1: Yeah, I still love it. I have had it on occasion.
0: I just mean everything and everywhere was pumpkin spice. It felt like mid-August that started.
1: Yeah, that's true. It did start early, it felt like, anyway. Well, Kraft Heinz has partnered with Canadian craft soda brand Solly's on a collaboration that might make you not feel very well. All right, Kraft Dinner Mac and Cheese Soda.
0: All right, you have your truly Canadian Kraft Dinner flavor, but does it belong in a soda can? I don't know. I don't think so. I'm a big don't knock it till you try it, but I can't imagine cracking a soda, the texture of soda, the mouthfeel of soda. But tasting that powdered cheese, it doesn't add up to me.
1: It doesn't. Like, a cheesecake type thing might work. And that actually was one of the gimmicky things that they had too. These available only in Canada, limited edition flavors, also included cheesecakes at local Canadian bakeries. This actually sounded pretty good, I think. And a Katie smoothie with booster juice. Again, you got that cheese drink.
0: Exactly. I don't eat that cheese thing in actual mac and cheese, so I don't know why I would have it in a can of pop, but there you go. Speaking of some new flavors, Dairy Queen rolling out their Halloween themed menu starting we believe today. The Enchanted Oreo Blizzard, the Bubble Brew DQ Sparkler, Ghost Pepper Sauce, and limited edition Mystery Blizzard Buddy Plush.
1: Aw, so a little toy, I think that is.
0: Nah,
1: you shouldn't eat that.
0: Don't eat the plush toy. Sure. That is correct.
1: Note to self, don't eat the toy. Well, our community events calendar is packed full of upcoming events, but a snapshot of the next days coming up with the 48.

0: 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Here's what's happening in Greater Napanee.
1: Good morning. I'm Tim Baltz. Here's what's coming up over the next 48 hours. It's everything you need to know.
2: 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The Otega Exercise Program is back in Tamworth, and the arena has more ice time with a senior skate, public shift workers hockey, and an adult skate. Looking ahead in sports, the Raiders host the Frankfort Huskies this Friday night at 7:30. Then on Sunday, they'll head to Amherst View for their first meeting with the Jets. 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
9: Well, it remains a problem-free start this morning. If you are traveling the 401 anywhere between Belleville and Brockville, you're not going to find any live lane issues, either eastbound or westbound. Nothing to slow you down here in the early going. Your forecast for today, cloud cover for the most part. There is a slight chance of showers off and on through the day with the high reaching 19. Cloudy overnight, slight chance of showers this evening with a low down to 10. And tomorrow we're going to see a mix of sun and clouds with the high reaching 21. 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

0: My FM in the morning with Jamie and Lorena. Jamie, I had a weird incident over the weekend where I was the only person in the audience for some performers.
1: Oh, it's always better when you just tell me and don't let me guess, because nothing good comes from that. So you're at a show, live show, live band, beautiful venue, everything set up, and you're the only ones that showed up, only one that knew about it. Like, how did that work?
0: Yeah, so there was something going on inside that everyone was attending, but then this was set up outside. Beautiful weather, picnic tables so people could gather and eat out there. It was just phenomenal, but just no one out there.
1: Oh.
0: And it was just a weird setup, and I'm not sure it'll be done again, but this band that I watched was phenomenal, too. So I was looking around, and I couldn't. I didn't want to leave.
1: They performed just for you. They still performed like the place was sold out.
0: You got it.
1: Oh, that's the best.
0: Like, so much class. And at one point, they give me a shout-out. They said, hey, what's your name? And I said, Lorena. They said, hi, Marina, I think is what they said. But I don't care. They were allowed.
1: Yeah, oh, I think I've been to a movie theater where I had the theater to myself. That's weird enough, but the movie's not watching you. Like, with a band, they literally know you're the only ones in the crowd. You can't get up for a drink. Know. You can't go to the bathroom. You can't.
0: Exactly. And I wanted to go inside and bring out more people, but I thought, I can't leave. And I cheered really loud at every song, and I was hooting and hollering, and it was great. They were very, like, professionals through and through, which was wonderful. Yeah.
1: I love to hear that. Mm-hmm. Well, coming up, November 1st, the clocks change, but less of Canada's changing their clocks. Is Ontario still part of it? We'll discuss after Santana. Rob Thomas, here's Smooth. Remind

0: FM in the morning, Jamie Lorena, as we're looking at the calendar, November 1st, Ontario residents will once again turn their clocks back. Yes, the fall back, daylight saving time. Not many, we looked into this, Lorena, not many Canadian provinces remain.
1: Mm-hmm. Yeah, more Canadian provinces are doing away with it. Ontario passed legislation, you'll remember, nearly 6 years ago that could eventually end the twice-a-year time change, but it won't happen until Quebec and New York join us. So daylight saving time ends in most of Ontario at 2 a.m. on November 1st, which Jamie said, when clocks move back 1 hour. British Columbia, seasonal clock changes are ending. BC's March 8th change was the final seasonal shift for most of the province. Hey, right next door, Alberta, clock changes are ending, and Alberta will not turn its clocks back in November. Saskatchewan already does not change its clocks, although legislation allows some border communities to align with neighboring jurisdictions. That is confusing. Also, the big new one, Manitoba, is ending seasonal clock changes and will not turn its clocks back in November.
0: Yeah. Well, it's getting closer to us. That's the good news. So maybe we'll be next. When you go east, New Brunswick, Nova Scotia, PEI, they continue business as usual. Much like Ontario and Quebec. Newfoundland, Labrador, they continue, although parts of the province, and you get into Labrador, they're different. The territories, Yukon does not change its clocks. They haven't since 2020. Northwest Territories, they have officially ended. They will not turn their clocks back on November 1st. And then Nunavut, some still do it, some don't. They have some exceptions as well. So yeah, it's kind of patchy all over the country. Time zones are just wonky. It's just...
1: Oh.
0: Do you want to see an end of this? Do you want to live to see the end of this?
1: I'm not sure. I guess I do if the rest of the country, most of it, does get on board. It's just stupid if we don't, if most of the country is doing it, which it looks like they are. I mean, everyone out west so far. But I don't like the idea because the kids, early in the morning, it'll be dark until sometimes like 9 in the morning.

0: warning. And I don't like that part of it at all.
1: No, for that school bus safety, a lot of people bring that up too, getting on in the dark and just getting ready, walking to school and such in the dark. Yeah, it's a tough one. And, of course, that's our twice-a-year reminder to change our 9 volts and all of our detectors, too. We need that.
0: Mm-hmm. That's a good point. But I think we're lost, though, Jamie, because the rest of the country seems to be doing it. So I guess we'll have to get on board, too.
1: Well, business as usual, November 1st for us Ontarians, as daylight saving time comes to an end, and we will fall back still that 1 hour. Coming up, local news is on the way at 7 o'clock. Sports, your full three-day forecast. And our expert, Jesse Hirsch, is going to join us. We're talking smart glasses in the classroom. If I had to-

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1: Good morning. I'm Tim Baltz. Cloudy with a chance of showers today and a high of 19 degrees. Here's what's happening in Greater Napanee. Construction on County Road 8 in Greater Napanee will continue to affect drivers earlier this week. The northbound lane at the Little Creek Bridge will be closed for scheduled water main replacement work. The closure has been extended until tomorrow at 7 p.m. Temporary traffic signals will be used and drivers should expect possible delays. Sticking with traffic, rehabilitation work continues on County Road 49 in Prince Edward County with about 6.5 kilometers now rubbleized and covered with gravel. Crews have progressed from County Road 15 towards Lyons Road. Drivers can expect 5 to 10 minute delays and a temporary 60 kilometer an hour speed limit. New asphalt is tentatively planned for the week of October the 5th. Several Ontario Liberal leadership candidates are scheduled to meet with residents in Selby on October 4th. Stephanie Bowman, Lee Fairclough, Eric Lombardi, and Dylan Mirando are expected at Selby Community Hall. Doors open at 1 p.m. with candidate remarks and a question and answer session planned for around 2 p.m. The event is open to the public. Ontario's general minimum wage is set to rise to $17.95 an hour on October the 1st, up 35 cents from the current rate. The provincial government says the increase will benefit more than 700,000 workers. A full-time employee working 40 hours a week at the minimum wage will earn around $728 more annually under the new rate. After 9 this morning, get the full local news rundown sent straight to your email. Sign up at napaneetoday.ca. In sports, the Raiders defeated Trent Hills on Friday night 3-2. Elsewhere in the PJHL, Saturday night, Picton beat Frankfurt 6-3. In the MLB, it was Toronto over Cincinnati 5-1. I'm Tim Baltz with the news that keeps you connected to where you live. 401 traffic and weather together next on Greater Napanee's 88.7 MyFM.
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5: Well, it continues to be a problem-free start to your morning on the 401, not seeing any live lane issues or slowdowns. Anywhere on the 401 eastbound or westbound between Belleville and Brockville, you'll find both directions moving at the speed limit. Your forecast for today, cloud cover for the most part, slight chance of showers off and on with the high reaching 19. Mainly cloudy tonight, slight chance of a shower early this evening, overnight low down to 10. And tomorrow we're going to see a mix of sun and clouds with the high reaching 21. 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

0: MyFM in the morning, the home of Cash FX, and we have a brand new mystery sound an hour away from our first cue to call, a $100 jackpot. Yeah, we're going to have to dig deep and find something tough, something to stump them. They're too smart, Lorena.
1: I think so, too. Yeah, that dog food going into the dog dish. You know, the lady picked it real quick. Who was it again?
0: Courtney.
1: What was her name?
0: Courtney.
1: Courtney. Yay, Courtney.
0: Edna. Edna was the dog's name, right?
1: Edna was the dog's name. I remember Edna. Then Courtney, which is terrible of me.
0: This is the kind of weekend we had where we're struggling to remember 3 days ago, but we got there.
1: Well, we talked to Jesse about smart glasses, and that conversation coming up right after Jordan Knight, one more night on MyFM in the morning.

0: IFM in the morning, Jamie Lorena and our tech expert, Jesse Hirsch. We are talking last week about Meta's smart glasses, just smart glasses in general. Wondering with the cell phone ban in classrooms, Jesse, would it not make sense that a smart glasses ban might be next?
1: I think they have to be if we're going to be serious about the smartphone ban. I mean, the smartphone ban isn't so much about specific devices. It's about attention and distraction and even, dare I say it, bullying. And so if we're going to remove one device that allows kids to escape the classroom while they're in it, well, ostensibly any device that fits that profile should apply. Now, I personally don't think it's a good idea. I think we should turn these devices into learning opportunities where we can figure out how to use them responsibly. But it is a slippery slope because the other devices that are starting to come into the marketplace, they're still a little too expensive for the regular student. They're dedicated AI devices. So they're not phones in the sense that they can't accept phone calls, but they are connected to the internet. And they often don't have any interface at all, like no keyboard, no way. It's just a little voice device that you talk to the AI with. And of course, I suspect this school year there are going to be kids who show up with that in their pocket. And that could either be the ultimate cheat device or something that allows them to get around the bans that many schools have in place.
0: Yeah.
2: Wow. So I would think teachers really, really need to be up on these new gadgets to even know that the kids could potentially have them and be using them. And that is something we'll talk about. Who's further ahead when it comes to AI and technology, students or teachers? Jesse will weigh in on that coming up.
0: Yeah, we have a special news story. We'll focus on the amazing things about our community. We call it our What's Good, MyFM in the Morning.

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1: Good morning. I'm Tim Baltz. Time for What's Good in and around Greater Napanee, where we catch up with the local newsmakers and people doing interesting things in the community.
2: The Lenox and Addington County General Hospital has joined the 2026 United Way KFLNA campaign through a staff fundraising program. 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
2: The United Way is looking to raise $4.25 million through this year's campaign. 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
7: Well, with this check on your drive, it does continue to be problem-free this morning. No issues eastbound or westbound showing up on the traffic cameras on the 401. Anywhere between Belleville and Brockville, you will find it problem-free. Your forecast for today, we are looking at cloud cover with a slight chance of showers off and on through the day, high reaching 19. Slight chance of showers lingering into this evening, then cloudy overnight with a low down to 10. Sun and clouds tomorrow with the high reaching 21. 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Your next update is coming up in minutes.

0: My FM in the morning, Jamie, Lorena. We obviously went to school at a very different time, technology-wise especially. And these gadgets, Jesse was just talking about these AI devices that students can now bring to class. It's not a phone, it's not a watch, it's not glasses, it's just a device that AI capabilities, that's kind of its sole purpose. We're also talking about glasses. We have watches, we have phones. So different in the classroom now, Lorena.
1: Oh, absolutely. I remember the days in high school when we had our first computer classes. We went into this classroom and there were all these huge computers and we're like, wow, we were so excited. And we would start with, you know, you'd log on. That would take 10 minutes. It made all kinds of weird noises. And, you know, the teacher would come around. The teacher didn't really have too much of a clue what was going on either. And now we're at the stage where AI is coming into. There's glasses people are wearing to see all the stuff they usually see on their phone or their computer screen. It put ties my tummy in knots a little bit, to tell you the truth.
0: Well, trying to keep up with all of it is one thing for sure. And teachers, they have to be on top of it to know what's next, what students might be trying to sneak by them. That begs the question, who's further ahead when it comes to AI and technology? Something we'll get into with Jesse Hirsch next after Bangles and Manic Monday. We're feeling that here on My FM in the morning.
1: Yeah.

0: Talking technology in the classrooms, MyFM in the morning with Jamie and Lorena. And yeah, you're remembering the first computer. I remember the moment in class we had the graphic calculator that some people would get. And we got one. My brother and I had to share it, but it had great games like Block Dude on it. But the important part was you could store answers in there. And teachers were a little late to the party on that one. So going into a test or an exam, there was a little like almost a document you could open up and put a few answers in there. They caught on eventually, as teachers do.
1: Yeah. And this is why Jamie's in radio.
0: Yes. Hi.
1: Hi. Here I am all day. Our tech expert joining us talking again about smart glasses, thinking and smart glasses, and whether or not they'll ever be banned from the classrooms. Jesse, we're just thinking about how students could be using these glasses. Could they not just look at a written math problem through these smart glasses and have them solve it for them?
2: Absolutely. And I think what we're going to see, again, maybe even this school year, is glasses that are not obviously smart glasses. Like, to give Meta credit, it's pretty easy to tell when someone has it on. And that's part of the reason the privacy pushback took place. But it's also possible to create glasses like that that are undetectable, that only the wearer realizes that they're connected to the internet or connected to AI. Now, you asked the question, you know, who's keeping ahead, the students or the teachers? I'm still on the teacher's side. I mean, most of the teachers that I know and that I'm seeing on the internet, they're using AI too. They're using technology to improve their practices and their abilities. And because they're adults, they have a natural advantage. So if anything, again, that's why I say don't ban the stuff. Let everybody learn together. And I think the students and teachers will all advance to gain new skills and new capabilities.
0: Yeah, interesting take, because I thought for sure students would be like 10 steps ahead of teachers.
1: Mm-hmm. And I think a lot of people would maybe disagree with Jesse that we should have so much of this stuff, right? But that's what we have him for. He is our tech guru through and through, and very much in support of that stuff. Well, coming up, we'll give you a preview of what's coming up over the next few days with the 48.

0: Here's what's happening in Greater Napanee.
1: Good morning. I'm Tim Baltz. Here's what's coming up over the next 48 hours. It's everything you need to know.
2: Today, the Lenox and Acton Libraries have several ways to connect. Chair Yoga is happening in Napanee, Game and Gab in Amherst View, and Coffee and Connection in Tamworth. 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At the Museum of Lenox in Addington, Soap Felting with Maria offers the chance to turn an ordinary bar of soap into a colorful, naturally exfoliating scrubby. It's a hands-on project you can actually put into use at home. At the Bath Museum, Culture Talks with Ross Stewart kicks off the fall sessions with a combination of song and story. At the Best in Bash Arena, there is a senior skate today at 11 and an adult skate at noon. Tomorrow, Lark Music and Movement heads to the Yarker Library branch. The Otega Exercise Program is back in Tamworth, and the arena has more ice time with a senior skate, public shift workers hockey, and an adult skate. Looking ahead in sports, the Raiders host the Frankfort Huskies this Friday night at 7:30. Then on Sunday, they'll head to Amherst View for their first meeting with the Jets. 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In the newsroom, I'm Emily Chatwood.
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9: Well, the 401 continues to move along problem-free between Belleville and Brockville, not seeing any live lane issues or slowdowns at this time to hold you up. Your forecast for today, we are looking at cloud cover with a slight chance of showers off and on throughout the day, the high reaching 19. Could see a shower linger into this evening, then cloudy overnight, low down to 10 degrees. Tomorrow, we're going to see a mix of sun and clouds with the high reaching 21. 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

0: FM in the morning, Jamie and Lorena, rolling along through our Monday, coming up after 8. So we'll answer this question. It's the most popular name for a male character in movies. Think about that. 855-WIN-MY-FM. If you want to throw a guess in there, most popular name for male character in a movie.
1: Huh. We'll also talk about which girl's name was dethroned after 9 years as the most popular girl's name in Canada. Taylor Swift's new song.
0: Yes.
1: Is what? Coming
0: just
1: up?
0: Just after 8. And the video.
1: Fantastic.
0: The video. You haven't seen it yet. We're going to make sure you can do that maybe when news is playing. Sorry, newsies. You can watch the video and I want to hear your thoughts because my wife, I'll tell you what she had to say about it. Just debuted last night. We'll also have Cash FX. Lots coming up here on the show. Brand new sound. Brand new reset jackpot of $100. That cue to call just after 8.
1: Roby's pun of the day. Roby, I'm sure, caught the Taylor Swift video last night. He's all over that. Such a lie. Okay.
0: I was going to say.
1: Oh, for sure. No, I wish, but no. Him and my sister are not into her, so I have no one to talk to about her.
0: Sorry,
1: other
0: man.
1: Than you, Jamie.
0: Hey, I'm a great listener.
1: Okay, good stuff. Roby has a pun for us, though, as he always does. He says today, I told my therapist I'm addicted to Instagram. She said, I'm not following you.

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1: So we'll kick things off with a belated birthday from Saturday. Hope it was a great one. Chris Statham, who turned 54. Wishes from your family.
2: We also had Saturday a birthday for Ryan O'Hearn. Hope you had a great day and you keep smiling. It's Peggy and the Mortons.
1: On Sunday, Angie Bennett was celebrating. Hopefully you had a great birthday, Angie.
2: And also Sunday, Bob Dano. Keep smiling, Peggy and the neighbors. Wishing you a happy belated.
1: A lot of people born on Sunday. Happy birthday, Arlene Cartwright, to yesterday, too. Hope you had a great birthday. Keep smiling, Peggy and the Mortons.
2: One more from the Peggy crew. Oh, it's Bob again. Have it in there twice, Bob. Hope you had a great birthday yesterday. And anybody celebrating this past weekend. For today, just a few to go over for September 28th, this Monday morning. Darcy McIntyre, Dagenet Construction. Happiest of birthdays to you, Darcy.
1: And happy birthday to Rita Burnett. A very happy birthday from the residents and staff. Cash FX, cue to call just after the 8 o'clock news. We had two winners last week. Let's see how we can do this week. $100 up for grabs for identifying that mystery sound effect. 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
1: Good morning. I'm Tim Baltz. Cloudy with a chance of showers today and a high of 19 degrees. Here's what's happening in Greater Napanee. Greater Napanee Town Council will hold a special meeting on Tuesday at 2:30 p.m. to address agenda items not reached during last week's meeting. Items include the soccer field revitalization project, Center Street reconstruction design and tendering, traffic signalization at Walmart and Jim Kimmett Boulevard, and encampment background information. Three people have been charged after a reported home invasion in Prince Edward County. OPP responded Thursday morning to Loyalist Parkway in Ameliasburg Ward and stopped the vehicle connected to the investigation. Three people fled on foot. All were later arrested following a search involving OPP units. A Stanley Cup champion is joining BGC Southeast. The organization announced last week that Kirk Muller will become a mentorship ambassador supporting youth programs, staff development, and community outreach. Muller says he worked with CEO Harold Parsons while the pair were coaching at Queens, and that led to this opportunity.
2: We talked about it, and the timing's perfect. I'm back home now. I got more free time, and the opportunity to help out and put some time in with them is perfect for me.
1: Muller feels being able to stay in the game of hockey for so long will help him in his new role at BGC Southeast. After 9 this morning, get the full local news rundown sent straight to your email. Sign up at napaneetoday.ca. In sports, the Raiders defeated Trent Hills on Friday night 3-2. Elsewhere in the PGHL, Saturday night, Picton beat Frankfurt 6-3. In the MLB, it was Toronto over Cincinnati 5-1. I'm Tim Baltz with the news that keeps you connected to where you live. 401 traffic and weather together next on Greater Napanee's 88.7 MyFM.
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11: Well, it continues to be a pretty smooth commute this morning. Not seeing any live lane issues on the traffic cameras along the 401 anywhere between Belleville and Brockville. You won't find anything right now to slow you down. Your forecast for today, cloud cover with a slight chance of showers off and on through the day. High reaching 19. Mainly cloudy overnight tonight. Slight chance of a shower lingering into this evening with a low down to 10. Tomorrow we're going to see a mix of sun and clouds with the high reaching 21. September has a way of putting more kilometers on your vehicle. 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Your next update is coming up in minutes.

0: 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It's the home of Cash FX. We will get to our cue to call. We have a brand new sound. We'll even play it for you before the cue to call and $100 jackpot. But you are vibrating, waiting to talk more about this song.
1: Yeah, Taylor Swift's Patient Zero video dropped last night. I think it's really fantastic. I just watched it now. Let us know if you have seen it, what you thought of it. We're going to play the song coming up. But right now, what you're really waiting for is the cue to call. Give us a call at 855-WIN-MYFM to play along for Cash FX.
0: Yeah, this mystery sound, let's play it quickly, all right? Let's get a little preview of it. Whew.
1: What?
0: I know.
1: That's it?
0: That's it. My goodness, caller 10. Let's try. $100. You never know. We got the dog food hitting the dish in one guess. We can have this again. 855-WIN-MYFM.

0: We have our 10th caller, Cash FX. We'll get to that a little bit later this hour. Hear that mystery sound effect again. But that song, Patient Zero, debuted the video. Taylor Swift. We'll talk more about the VMAs, her big night. But yeah, that video is out. Lorena Dixon, you have watched it. And you have 101 things you want to say.
1: Oh my goodness. I am a Swiftie through and through. I have just realized this. You already knew it. I don't think she could do any wrong in my eyes. So.
0: Well, you said the line, I get way too excited about Taylor Swift stuff. And I said, that's a Swiftie. No matter what she does, she could post a video of her breathing and Swifties are going to lose their mind.
1: See, I wouldn't if she was just breathing.
0: I think you would.
1: And I don't get... Oh, maybe. I don't get all the Easter egg stuff because I'm not that involved in the history of everything she's done and every album. But I do love her stuff, and I love this new video. It's dark. It's a story. And if you have had your heart broken, ladies, you are picking up what she's putting down. And you're staying down there, and you're crying a little, and then you're getting back up, and you're getting on with your day. Wow, that was interesting.
0: That was a great take on it. Spoiler alert video on her breathing, by the way. She breathes in and out of both her mouth. It never closes. Big night last night, VMAs. We'll move past that. MTV Awards. It was actually Madonna's big night. She had 7 total wins. Artist of the Year, Best Album, Best Collaboration with Sabrina Carpenter, Best Long Form Video. But Taylor was not to be outdone. She still had a big night.
1: She won the night's top honor, Video of the Year, for The Fate of Ophelia. Yes. And Best Director for Opalite. She also made history as the most awarded artist in VMA's history. 33 total wins and received the inaugural Artist Director Honors, whatever that is.
0: Yeah. And Nirvana, not exactly a band we play, but there was Dave, Chris, and Pat all there to accept the Video Award, Vanguard Award. These three, it is so hard looking at them and thinking, you were in a punk band, in a grunge band in the 90s. They do not look grunge. Well, Dave kind of still looks grungy, but yeah, it's a pretty funny photo.
1: Yeah, awesome. Well, a good news story about something good in our community. That's why we call it What's Good. It's coming up next.

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1: Good morning. I'm Tim Baltz. Time for What's Good in and around Greater Napanee, where we catch up with the local newsmakers and people doing interesting things in the community.
2: Staff at the Lennox-Nattington County General Hospital has raised money for the 2026 United Way KFLNA campaign. Inpatient nursing manager Holly McCabe says the partnership is a new one for the hospital.
3: I think this is our first time partnering with the United Way, which is very exciting for us. So every Friday, staff members can give $2 to wear jeans on Fridays, and then that money we try to give back to the community, to a charity. 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
2: The campaign launched September 10th with a $4.25 million fundraising goal across KFLNA. 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In the newsroom, I'm Emily Chatwood.
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9: Just took another look at the traffic cameras along the 401 between Belleville and Brockville, and it continues to be problem-free this morning. Both eastbound and westbound continue to move at the speed limit. Your forecast for today, we are looking at cloud cover with a chance of showers off and on through the day, the high reaching 19. Slight chance of a shower this evening, then mainly cloudy overnight with a low down to 10. Tomorrow, mix of sun and clouds, high 21. 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Your next update is coming up in minutes.

0: FM in the morning with Jamie and Lorena. Thank you so much for listening. Had some great compliments about My FM in the Morning at a show I was at on the weekend, Jamie. And thank you to everybody who stopped in to say hi to me. I love that stuff. So does Jamie. Thank you. Thank you.
1: Yeah, it's just nice to see faces, right? We trust you're out there listening, but it's nice when we hear about it, too. After 9 years at the top, Olivia, no longer the most popular girl's baby name in Canada. Which name dethroned her? We'll have that before nine. But we have our 10th caller to get through. Cash FX, new mystery sound. We're going to hear it together. $100 cash on the line after Outfield. 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
1: Morning. Am I caller 10?
2: Morning. You are not caller 1 through 9. I'll tell you that.
1: Oh.
2: That means you're caller 10. That means you're caller 10 before you hang up. Don't leave. Okay, good. It's Monday, and that might not have made the most sense. In my mind, it did, but that's not always the case.
3: I didn't understand it at all, either.
2: That's fine. I got my own world going on. How are you? Who are we talking to?
1: Cat.
2: Cat, we're going to call you K-A-T or C-A-T?
1: K-A-T.
2: Never want to assume, right? What's your last name, Kat?
1: Haggis.
2: I'm hearing haggis like the Scottish dish. Am I hearing that right?
1: H-A-G-G-I-T-H.
2: I'm on a
3: Kat
2: roll.
3: Haggis.
1: Yeah.
2: I'm on a roll.
1: Years ago, it used to be haggis. And over the years, it got changed. And the only reason I know that is I used to do ancestry.ca. Yeah.
3: That haggis would be odd to eat, wouldn't it? Sorry. Sorry.
2: Oh,
3: but it would.
2: You should get $100 just for listening to us.
1: We actually, it's the radio station we have at work every day.
2: Is this good. Where you take a dramatic pause and say, because we can't get another radio station in, or you choose to?
1: I used to listen to one, but unfortunately we can't get it here, and this is the one they started playing at work all the time, and now I'm kind of addicted to your station, and it's the only one that plays in my vehicle.
2: Oh, Kat.
3: As long as you like us, right? You like us?
1: Oh, yeah. I wish you'd play Cameron Whitcomb more often, because that was my text message.
3: Right?
2: Oh, my God. Kat,
3: oh, so do we.
2: I am obsessed with him right now. He is like, the one I'm following most. His songs are so amazing. All right, Kat, you are here for a mystery sound effect, aren't you?
1: Yes, I am.
2: We are loopy on a Monday. We forget what we're doing. It's $100 if you can identify this sound. Are you ready to hear it?
1: I am.
2: Okay. What are
1: I'm going to say the cork of a champagne bottle.
2: What did you get up to on the weekend? All right, cork of a champagne bottle. Let's find out for you, Kat.
0: Your guess is incorrect.
2: Oh, no. Recork that and come up with another idea, I guess. Hey, you are
1: awesome.
2: I'll
1: try again.
2: Thank you so much for being with us. Thanks for playing with Cash FX. We'll hear from you again, okay?
1: Thank you.
2: Bye-bye.
1: Bye.
3: Thanks. Bye, Kat.
0: Be ready to win cash. 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
3: With this final check on your drive, it does continue to be problem-free with no issues eastbound or westbound on the 401 anywhere between Belleville and Brockville. You will find both directions continuing to run at the speed limit this morning. Your forecast for today, cloud cover for the most part expected with a slight chance of showers off and on, the high to reach 19. Mainly cloudy overnight tonight, a slight chance of shower lingers into this evening with an overnight low down to 10. Tomorrow we'll see a mix of sun and clouds with the high getting up to 21. 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Stay on time and up to date with 401 traffic and weather together this afternoon, starting at 4.

0: FM in the morning. The great Canadian getaway continuing this week, and with the NHL returning, oh, the hype for this game, the Battle of Ontario. NHL starts tomorrow, but anytime these two teams play each other, Lorena, they do not like each other.
1: No, they don't. So you get tickets to the two teams that don't like each other, plus a hotel stay and $500 in spending cash. So you can only enter at participating businesses. We let you know online what those businesses are. Stop in, say hi, learn a little bit about the business, but most importantly, scan the QR code and enter the contest.
0: Well, after 9 years at the top, Olivia, no longer the most popular girl's baby name in Canada. Who dethroned Olivia? I will tell you right after Smash Mouth All-Star, MyFM in the morning. Song.

0: FM in the morning. Jamie and Lorena after 9 years at the top. Lorena, poor Olivia. She had a good run, but no longer the top baby girl's name in Canada.
1: Yeah, perennial runner-up Charlotte has unseated Olivia in 2025 Stats Canada. Stats, I guess you'd call them. It is a reminder that even the mightiest dynasties eventually fall. Oh, Olivia, she's still doing well. She's way up there in the top 10. For boys, Noah finished in first place for the fifth consecutive year, beating out Theodore and Liam.
0: Nice. Well, from the girls' point of view, so now Olivia is in second place after that 9-year run. First place, who dethroned the name Charlotte? Charlotte is the top girl's baby name in Canada now.
1: Mm-hmm. I know two Charlottes, and I call them both Char Char.
0: Char Char, yeah. My buddy has a daughter, Charlotte, and I think she just goes singular, Char. Maybe Char Char.
1: That works.
0: I should probably visit that friend more often, huh?
1: Yeah, I think so. Number three would be Emma, 4, Sophia, 5, Amelia, 6 is Sophia spelled differently, S-O-F-I-A, as opposed to S-O-P-H-I-A.
0: Amazing that there's two names spelled differently in the top 10, but enough to it. Chloe's on there, Mia, Lily, and Nora. We have a new Nora, actually, in our family, Katie and Johnny. Congrats to them on little baby Nora, the 10th most popular baby girl name in Canada.
1: Coming up, we are seeing more and more places get on board getting rid of daylight saving time. We'll let you know which ones and how messed up the country will be. Coming up.
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1: Good morning. I'm Tim Baltz. Cloudy with a chance of showers today and a high of 19 degrees. Here's what's happening in Greater Napanee. Construction on County Road 8 in Greater Napanee will continue to affect drivers earlier this week. The northbound lane at the Little Creek Bridge will be closed for scheduled water main replacement work. The closure has been extended until tomorrow at 7 p.m. Temporary traffic signals will be used and drivers should expect possible delays. Sticking with traffic, rehabilitation work continues on County Road 49 in Prince Edward County with about 6.5 kilometers now rubblized and covered with gravel. Crews have progressed from County Road 15 towards Lyons Road. Drivers can expect 5 to 10 minute delays and a temporary 60 kilometer an hour speed limit. New asphalt is tentatively planned for the week of October the 5th. Several Ontario Liberal leadership candidates are scheduled to meet with residents in Selby on October 4th. Stephanie Bowman, Lee Fairclough, Eric Lombardi, and Dylan Mirando are expected at Selby Community Hall. Doors open at 1 p.m. with candidate remarks and a question and answer session planned for around 2 p.m. The event is open to the public. Ontario's general minimum wage is set to rise to $17.95 an hour on October the 1st, up 35 cents from the current rate. The provincial government says the increase will benefit more than 700,000 workers. A full-time employee working 40 hours a week at the minimum wage will earn around $728 more annually under the new rate. After 9 this morning, get the full local news rundown sent straight to your email. Sign up at napaneetoday.ca. In sports, the Raiders defeated Trent Hills on Friday night 3-2. Elsewhere in the PJHL, Saturday night, Picton beat Frankfurt 6-3. In the MLB, it was Toronto over Cincinnati 5-1. I'm Tim Baltz with the news that keeps you connected to where you live. 401 traffic and weather together next on Greater Napanee's 88.7 MyFM.

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4: Here's Greater Napanee's three-day forecast from the MyFM Weather Center. Cloudy with a chance of showers today and a high of 19. Cloudy tonight with a chance of showers and a low of 10. Tuesday, sun and cloud with a high 21. Wednesday, sun and cloud with a high of 21 degrees. I'm Tim Baltz with Greater Napanee's breaking and local news.

0: FM in the morning. It's Jamie. It's Lorena. It's our Monday. We're a little loopy. I'm feeling a little bit lighter this morning.
1: Yeah, so your facial hair is completely gone, and I think you kind of look a lot younger. I know it, really.
0: Yeah, you feel like you're working with a child, is pretty much. You've called me babyface a few times.
1: Yeah,
0: I know.
1: Well, I'm working with a child every day, come on.
0: That's true, yeah. At least you could look and kind of see an older-looking person, but no. Yeah, we did, it's 11 years, I think, since I've seen my face. I didn't know what was going to be under there when I shaved the beard off, but here we are.
1: Wow.
0: It's growing back. My wife is completely weirded out. She does not like it.
1: Yeah, it's very different, but I do like it. You just do look a lot younger, and already there's an age gap between us, but that's okay. It will come back, you said, in like 2 to 3 weeks,
0: yeah,
1: so we are set. Well, coming up, we're going to talk about daylight saving time, because quite a bit of our country now is not doing the time change. What that means, right after Celine Dion, Because You Loved Me, on MyFM in the Morning. For all

0: IFM in the morning, Jamie Lorenz. We're looking at the calendar. November 1st, Ontario residents will once again turn their clocks back. Yes, the fall back, daylight saving time. Not many, we looked into this, Lorena, not many Canadian provinces remain.
1: Yeah, more Canadian provinces are doing away with it. Ontario passed legislation, you'll remember, nearly 6 years ago that could eventually end the twice a year time change, but it won't happen until Quebec and New York join us. So daylight saving time ends in most of Ontario at 2 a.m. on November 1st, which Jamie said when clocks move back 1 hour. British Columbia, seasonal clock changes are ending. BC's March 8th change was the final seasonal shift for most of the province. Hey, right next door, Alberta, clock changes are ending and Alberta will not turn its clocks back in November. Saskatchewan already does not change its clocks, although legislation allows some border communities to align with neighboring jurisdictions. That is confusing. Also, the big new one, Manitoba, is ending seasonal clock changes and will not turn its clocks back in November.
0: Well, it's getting closer to us. That's the good news. So maybe we'll be next. When you go east, New Brunswick, Nova Scotia, PEI, they continue business as usual, much like Ontario and Quebec. Newfoundland, Labrador, they continue, although parts of the province, when you get into Labrador, they're different. The territories, Yukon does not change its clocks. They haven't since 2020. Northwest Territories, they have officially ended. They will not turn their clocks back on November 1st. And then Nunavut, some still do it, some don't. They have some exceptions as well. So yeah, it's kind of patchy all over the country. Time zones are just wonky. Do you want to see an end of this? Do you want to live to see the end of this?
1: I'm not sure. I guess I do if the rest of the country, most of it, does get on board. It's just stupid if we don't, if most of the country is doing it, which it looks like they are. I mean, everyone out west so far. But I don't like the idea because the kids, early in the morning, it'll be dark until sometimes like 9 in the morning. And I don't like that part of it at all.
0: No, for school bus safety, a lot of people bring that up too, getting on in the dark and just getting ready, walking to school and such in the dark. Yeah, it's a tough one. And, of course, that's our twice-a-year reminder to change our 9 volts and all of our detectors, too. We need that.
1: That's a good point. But I think we're lost, though, Jamie, because the rest of the country seems to be doing it. So I guess we'll have to get on board, too.
0: Well, business as usual, November 1st for us Ontarians, as daylight saving time comes to an end. And we will fall back still that 1 hour. Coming up, we're going to talk a good news story. Our local news team put a lot of work into these. They're amazing. We'll hear today's in just a moment. And then videos, reels, those quick little ones that end up making you all teary-eyed. We'll talk about here on MyFM in the morning.

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1: Good morning. I'm Tim Baltz. Time for What's Good in and around Greater Napanee, where we catch up with the local newsmakers and people doing interesting things in the community.
2: The Lenox and Addington County General Hospital has joined the 2026 United Way KFLNA campaign to restaff fundraising program. 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
3: Here's Greater Napanee's three-day forecast from the MyFM Weather Center. Cloudy with a chance of showers today and a high of 19. Cloudy tonight with a chance of showers and a low of 10. Tuesday, sun and cloud with a high 21. Wednesday, sun and cloud with a high of 21 degrees. I'm Tim Baltz with Greater Napanee's breaking and local news.

0: My FM in the morning, Jamie Lorena. Still to come this hour, we'll get to our Cash FX recap. We'll even play that brand new mystery sound for you and everything else that we learned on the show this morning. Do you know anybody? I could see you putting your hand up to this. Have you ever cried at a commercial?
1: Oh, yes. Yeah. Many times.
0: Some of them, they tug at the heartstrings.
1: Yeah. Especially if they have anything to do with parents or dogs. Okay. Especially if those died.
0: Oh, dear. Well, reels are now starting to get me, and my algorithm's just feeding these things to me now. Now, being a dad with young kids, whenever I see touching moments between like a daughter and a dad or a son and a mom, it gets me. Mm-hmm. I'm going to tell you a few of those coming up. And what else U2 related that got me over the weekend after Culture Club? Karma Chameleon on My FM in the morning.

0: BFM in the morning with Jamie and Lorena. Well, some videos, commercials, whatever, make us emotional. They hit all the right notes. And there are a few going around recently, or there were, that are, you know, making you teary-eyed. Even me just hearing about them from you, I get teary-eyed.
1: I know. We're just an emotional bag of tears here, it seems. And my wife will tell me, like, she's never really seen me cry. I have a way I can kind of couple hard swallows and I can keep the tears in, but man, they were leaking out Friday. So we talked in depth about the U2 50th anniversary since they became a band. The nostalgia gets me. These guys went back to their high school where it all started. They performed a special set for about 1,000 of the students and staff there. Media got a hold of it in Dublin, so they were there too. The very corner where this four guys played their first show at the high school, 1977, the same backdrop. It's been painted and freshened up since 1977, but there they were, back where it all started. They invited the orchestra from the school to play in on one of their songs. Bono walked over as they did a little solo interlude. Just such a gentleman, stood in appreciation of these fine musicians. Just seeing these four buddies 50 years later, I'm getting all emotional talking about it again.
0: You are. And you know, I mean, I hate to say this, but they're not going to be around for another 50 years. Don't and you really do respect the fact that they went back to their roots and that they got all those local people involved. Yeah. It is just, it's a heart feeling good sort of thing, right? There was another example of this on the weekend. Kate Upton's husband, Justin Verlander, from the Tigers, if you follow the Tigers, you know him well, retired over the weekend, and his daughter met him at the mound. And my goodness, the tears were flowing.
1: Yeah, even I got hit by this. So now having a daughter, you just think of that moment, because normally the manager comes out, takes the ball, shakes the hand of the pitcher whenever they're coming out of the game. The daughter went out and grabbed his hand. The two of them walking off the field hand in hand. Get out. You have no heart if you don't cry at that. It got me so good. It's getting me right now again.
0: Yes. Yeah. Max Scherzer with the Jays might have pitched his last game, and he celebrated with his wife and four kids over the weekend, too. So, things, they feel what?
1: Oh, I was just going to say, that one got me in the dugout because he was hugging all of, like, his men. And seeing men embrace so tightly, you just know the feels are there. And then on top of that, he hops into the crowd and hugs his four kids and kisses his wife. Just like, I love that real human stuff like that. It's so cool.
0: Yeah. He better have pitched his last game now. Yeah. Otherwise, how are you gonna
1: top that moment, Mad Max?
0: Make that better. Well, coming up with a look at what's going on from our community events calendar with the 48.

0: What's happening in Greater Napanee?
1: Good morning. I'm Tim Baltz. Here's what's coming up over the next 48 hours. It's everything you need to know.
2: 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At the Best in Bash Arena, there is a senior skate today at 11 and an adult skate at noon. 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The Otega Exercise Program is back in Tamworth, and the arena has more ice time with a senior skate, public shift workers hockey, and an adult skate. Looking ahead in sports, the Raiders host the Frankfort Huskies this Friday night at 7:30. Then on Sunday, they'll head to Amherstview for their first meeting with the Jets. 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
1: Here's Greener Napanee's three-day forecast from the MyFM Weather Center. Cloudy with a chance of showers today and a high of 19. Cloudy tonight with a chance of showers and a low of 10. Tuesday, sun and cloud with a high 21. Wednesday, sun and cloud with a high of 21 degrees. I'm Tim Baltz with Greater Napanee's breaking and local news.

0: 88.7 MyFM in the morning, and hopefully on your radar next Tuesday, October 6th, the Greater Napanee All Candidates Meeting. L&A Chamber of Commerce hosting this from 6 p.m. till 9 at the Best in Bash Arena Banquet Hall. Emily Chatwood is going to be there as moderator of 88.7 MyFM. So great for Emily to be there, help out. Chamber's looking for your questions, all right? So with about a week to go, any questions you may have for candidates running in this upcoming municipal election, get those sent in ahead of time. And you can do so under the 2026 Municipal Election tab on the Chamber's website or by emailing info@l-achamber.ca. That's again next Tuesday, October 6th, Greater Napanee All Candidates Meeting at the Best in Bash Arena Banquet Hall put on by the Chamber.
1: Coming up, we'll recap what we learned on MyFM in the morning this morning, including the new top girl baby name in Canada after Olivia was dethroned after 9 years. Full Cash FX recap, including the new mystery sound right after Ace of Base, The Sign, on MyFM in the morning.

0: My FM in the morning, Jamie Lorena with four things we learned on the show this morning. We learned that Kat Haggath, first of all, is a very patient person. The nonsense she put up with. We finally got to it, Kat, though. You called for Cash FX. You were our 10th caller.
1: Yes, and she guessed that the sound was a champagne cork popping, and that was incorrect.
0: You notice she never answered when I said, what did you get up to this weekend? Implying
1: she
0: that
1: giggled.
0: All the champagne. Yeah, she giggled. She knew. No, that was not it. So $25 added to this brand new sound, and that's $125. What is that sound? Listen carefully. Yeah, it's got a little champagne-y, corky sound to it, but that wasn't it. So we'll try again tomorrow just after 8. We had our techspert on this morning talking a bit more about technology in classrooms, touched on smart glasses, how teachers are always, you know, trying to stay ahead of students when it comes to tech. He told us, though, about a new device that might start popping up in classrooms.
2: The other devices that are starting to come into the marketplace, they're still a little too expensive for the regular student. They're dedicated AI devices. So they're not phones in the sense that they can't accept phone calls, but they are connected to the internet, and they often don't have any interface at all, like no keyboard, no way. It's just a little voice device that you talk to the AI with. And of course, I suspect this school year there are going to be kids who show up with that in their pocket. And that could either be the ultimate cheat device or something that allows them to get around the bans that many schools have in place.
1: Jesse also mentioned that he thinks that teachers are ahead of students in terms of technology knowledge. I don't know about that. That's just not something but I'm not in the classroom, so who knows? After 9 years at the top, we learned Olivia is no longer the most popular girl's baby name in Canada. Perennial runner-up Charlotte unseated Olivia in Stats Canada's latest numbers. Olivia was second, followed by Emma, Sophia, and Amelia.
0: Yeah, where Noah still finished first place. Fifth consecutive year, Noah's on a good tear for the boys list. Theodore and Liam, second and third. Those are, again, most popular baby names in Canada.
1: And we always get Roby's pun of the day. Thank goodness for this. Or for some of you, you are just turning that radio down for a second. All right, so that's barely what I heard on the weekend. But some people love Roby, and I'm one of them because he's my brother. So he says today, I told my therapist I was addicted to Instagram. She said, I'm not following you. Man.

0: IFM at work on your Monday morning. Good morning to you. Kicking off another week. We head into October, midweek this week. You know, soon enough, there'll be a turkey on the table. Hard to believe. Adam Weeks here with you. Last night, Sunday night, it was the big VMA, MTV Video Music Awards. It's funny. We know MTV doesn't play music videos anymore, but they still give out awards. And Madonna led all the winners. She took home 7 trophies last night. Madonna and Sabrina Carpenter got Best Collaboration. Madonna got Artist of the Year. She looked like she was enjoying herself as well. She said she spent the last year and a half finding herself, believing in music, and making the music she wanted to make. Taylor Swift won Video of the Year. She dedicated the award to Dolly Parton. And Taylor Swift also received the inaugural MTV VMA Artist Director Honors, presented by Dakota Johnson. And Nirvana was honored with the Video Vanguard Award. All the remaining members of Nirvana came up on stage and made speeches. Lisa won for Best Pop for Dream, and Snoop Dogg hosted the ceremony at the Peacock Theater in Los Angeles. The Video Music Awards, always a pretty good show. And we've got lots of great stuff to come on our show today. A couple of contests to play. We'll keep you up to date on that, so stick around. And of course, another MyFM at Work music mix right around the corner. Alicia Keys will kick things off in just a minute on MyFM.
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1: Construction on County Road 8 in Greater Napanee will continue to affect drivers early this week. 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The Napanee Raiders defeated the Trent Hills Thunder on Friday night 3-2. 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
1: Here's Greater Napanee's three-day forecast from the MyFM Weather Center. Cloudy with a chance of showers today and a high of 19. Cloudy tonight with a chance of showers and a low of 10. Tuesday, sun and cloud with a high 21. Wednesday, sun and cloud with a high of 21 degrees. I'm Tim Baltz with Greater Napanee's breaking and local news.

0: Alex Sampson and Misery on MyFM. I don't know if this is planned to be miserable or not, but it's definitely supposed to be darker. We're going to get a Mary Poppins set for a darker TV reboot based on the original novels. There's a lot of kind of dark stuff in the original Mary Poppins movie, if you ask me. But this will be notably darker than any of the previous film adaptations. Apparently, the beloved nanny will be more mysterious and dangerous than her film incarnation. I guess the adventures in the books are called magical, surreal, and sometimes frightening. We'll see how this pans out. A darker Mary Poppins headed to your TV screen.
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0: On the way, we'll be talking about what happened with MyFM in the Morning's Cash FX today. We'll talk about the Great Canadian Getaway and where you can go to enter that contest. And as our footwear changes with the season, the Crocs Company are headed to court. We'll talk about that in the next.

0: Carl Wolf and Africa on MyFM and some Billy Idol coming up. Speaking of Africa, you know, wherever I ended up in the world, a couple of years ago, you would have seen me in Crocs. I've kind of grown out of them. I still have no problem with Crocs, but you just don't see me in them as much. But Crocs are still huge, and I remember having those little circular sunburns on my feet from the top of the Crocs. But now, the company Crocs are suing Five Below over their $7 copycat clogs. You see a lot of Croc copycats out there, no matter where you go. But this lawsuit is being filed, accusing Five Below of selling a knockoff version of the iconic classic clog. And the reason, I guess, that these ones are being targeted over other ones, Crocs claim it mimics the signature hole arrangement, trapezoid-shaped openings, and textured heel strap. Some very specific things that make a croc, apparently. And Crocs is looking for damages, lost profits, attorney's fees, and a permanent sales ban, and destruction of the remaining inventory. They mean business on this one. It's Adam Weeks here with you. We can't be all business today. It's Monday, the final Monday of September. And this morning we played MyFM in the Morning Cash FX once again. And our 8 a.m. caller was Kat Haggath. All right, Kat, you are here for a mystery sound effect, aren't you?
1: Yes, I am.
2: We are loopy on a Monday. We forget what we're doing. It's $100 if you can identify this sound. Are you ready to hear it?
1: I am.
2: Okay.
1: What are you? I'm going to say the cork of a champagne bottle.
2: What did you get up to on the weekend? All right, cork of a champagne bottle. Let's find out for you, Kat.
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2: Oh, no. 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
0: Well, since we started, we've had a coffee grinder, and we've had dog food pouring into a bowl. And unfortunately for Kat, today was not a champagne cork. So, we'll play again tomorrow morning at 8 a.m. MyFM in the Morning Cash FX, up to $125 for caller 10.
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1: weather. Here's Greater Napanee's three-day forecast from the My FM Weather Center. Cloudy with a chance of showers today and a high of 19. Cloudy tonight with a chance of showers and a low of 10. Tuesday, sun and cloud with a high 21. Wednesday, sun and cloud with a high of 21 degrees. I'm Tim Baltz with Greater Napanee's breaking and local news.

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1: Now, I want you to picture this. The Battle of Ontario, live in front of your eyes. It's the Leafs, the Sens, and you've got tickets. Where are you going to stay? Oh, I don't know. Across the street at the Royal York? What about those hot dogs and peanuts? Well, how about $500 on top? Sounds like a pretty good trip to me. It's the Great Canadian Giveaway with MyFM. And these things could be yours. We're talking Leafs versus Sens tickets, the stay at the Royal York at $500. All you have to do is head down to local spots. You'll see the sign. It's got a QR code. Scan it. Enter the contest. 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Enter to win the grand prize. Just head down to Loyalist Denture Clinic on Adelphi Street, Napanee, giving people back their smile.
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1: Emily is on her way on the final Monday of September, heading into October later this week. That will do it for me, Adam Weeks. Of course, we are still playing the Great Canadian Giveaway, so keep listening for spots to go and enter our contest. News is on the way at 12 o'clock.

0: 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Here's what's happening in Greater Napanee.
1: Cloudy with a 40% chance of showers this afternoon, up to a high of 19. Good afternoon, I'm Emily Chapwood. The Algonquin Lakeshore Catholic District School Board seems happy with the most recent EQAO results. Superintendent of Education, Sonia Mellum, says they are still unpacking the results of tests that were released on Friday, but believes it looks promising.
2: Our math continues to be within the range of consistency and growth, so we're, you know, always looking for places where we can bring in more interventions and more supports to ensure that it's consistent and growing in a, you know, reliable fashion year over year.
1: While Education Minister Paul Calandra feels there is room for improvement, Mellum says the school board is always looking for ways to help students improve. Greater Napanee Town Council will hold a special meeting tomorrow afternoon at 2:30 to address agenda items not reached during last week's meeting. Items include soccer field revitalization, center survey construction design and tendering, traffic signalization at the Walmart and Jim Kimmett Boulevard intersection, and encampment background information. As heard on MyFM in the morning with Jamie and Lorena, staff at the Lenox and Addington County General Hospital are raising money for the 2026 United Way KFLNA campaign. Inpatient nursing manager Holly McCabe says the partnership is a new one for the hospital.
3: I think this is our first time partnering with the United Way, which is very exciting for us. So every Friday, staff members can give $2 to wear jeans on Fridays. And then that money we try to give back to the community, to a charity. So this year we've picked the United Way, and we're really excited to partner with them going forward.
1: The campaign launched September 10th with a $4.25 million fundraising goal across KFLNA. In sports, the Napanee Raiders remain undefeated to start the PJHL season, posting their fourth win Friday night. Looking to this week, tomorrow night, the Amherstview Jets will play in Lakefield. Thursday night, Picton hosts Port Hope. Then Friday night, the Raiders will host the Frankfort Huskies. I'm Emily Chatwood with the news that keeps you connected to where you live. Greater Napanee's three-day weather, next.
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1: My FM weather. Here's Greater Napanee's three-day forecast from the My FM Weather Center. Cloudy today with a 40% chance of showers this afternoon, up to a high of 19. Chance of showers continuing this evening, down to a low of 10. Tomorrow, mix of sun and clouds, a high of 21. Then cloudy on Wednesday and a high of 21. I'm Emily Chatwood with Greater Napanee's breaking into local news.

0: Well, we kick things off this morning with a brand new sound from MyFM in the Morning's Cash FX. MyFM, you're at work and at home station. Hey there, it is Emily. That's right, a brand new sound to kick off this week, and we did not get a winner. So that means our jackpot currently sits at $125. We'll get into more on that later on this afternoon. Coming up, though, this hour, we are going to be talking about Saved by the Beep. What does that even mean? We'll chat some more coming up.
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0: My FM, your at work and at home station. It's Emily. What is Saved by the Beep mean? Well, today, September 28th, it is an initiative that fire departments across Canada are coming together to help make sure that we know to test our fire alarms. Now, testing your smoke alarms is a 30-second lifesaver. Many think they don't need it until they do. Don't wait for a close call. Make it a monthly habit and keep your home safe one beep at a time. That's what John Pegg, the Ontario Fire Marshal, had to say about this. So if you feel like it's been a minute since you've tested your fire alarm, today is your reminder to go make sure you check that. Also, to check the batteries, make sure that is something as well that is good to go, because fire alarms do save lives. You'd be surprised how many people have been saved by their fire alarm. You can go and find more details, though, on savedbythebeep.ca so you can get some more helpful tips in case you need to know. More MyFM music is coming up. We're going to be talking about the Jays. That's in just a few more minutes.
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8: Greater Napanee's three-day forecast from the MyFM Weather Center. Cloudy today with a 40% chance of showers this afternoon, up to a high of 19. Chance of showers continuing this evening, down to a low of 10. Tomorrow, mix of sun and clouds, a high of 21. Then cloudy on Wednesday and a high of 21. I'm Emily Chadwood with Greater Napanee's breaking into local news.

Well, that's it for the Jays this season. My FM, you're at work and at home station. It is Emily. Unfortunately, Jays did not make it into the postseason, and they wrapped up their season yesterday. Now, one of those things that you don't realize how emotional sports can be, that seemingly it was the end for George Springer and Max Scherzer. Standing ovations for both gentlemen. Both haven't confirmed retiring or going to another team, but it is seeming to go that way. A lot of news outlets are pointing towards that. Both men talking about wanting to spend more time with their young kids at home. So I am curious, do you think that going out like this is going out on a high note, or do you think Springer and Scherzer have more in them to give? Do you think it's okay if they retire this year? How would you feel? Let me know your thoughts at 855 WinMyFM.

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0: 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Hey there, it is Emily. Apparently, one in four women say they feel happier and younger if they do this one thing once a month. What do you think that could be? 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
1: Staff at the Lennox 19 County General Hospital raised money this year to support the 2026 United Way KFLNA campaign. 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
1: Greater Napanee's three-day forecast from the MyFM Weather Center. Cloudy today with a 40% chance of showers this afternoon, up to a high of 19. Chance of showers continuing this evening, down to a low of 10. Tomorrow, mix of sun and clouds, a high of 21. Then cloudy on Wednesday and a high of 21. I'm Emily Chadwood with Greater Napanee's breaking into local news.

really got me thinking. Were you out drinking? Were you in the living room chilling, watching television? It's been a year now, think I figured out how to let you go and let communication die out. I know, you weren't down for forever and it's fine. I know, we weren't meant for each other and it's fine. But if the world was ending, you'd come over, right? You'd come over and you'd stay the night. Would you love me for the hell of it? All our fears would be irrelevant. If the world was ending, you'd come over, right? The sky'd be falling and I'd hold you tight. And there wouldn't be a reason why we would even have to say goodbye. If the world was ending, you'd come over, right? Right. If the world was ending, you would come over, right? Right.

0: Apparently, 1 in 4 women, we like to do this because it makes us feel happy. We also feel like it makes us feel younger. We do this once a month. What is it? And the right answer, by the way, is color our hair. Do you dye your hair to make yourself feel happy or feel younger? For me, I just like to do it because I like fun colors sometimes, or I just want to feel happy about doing something. I like changing it up, although my hair probably does not like it that much. I need to give it a break. What about you? 855-WIN-MYFM.
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0: Coming up, let's chat about Cash FX. We're going to take a look and listen to that sound, see if we can kind of get our thinking caps on. We'll also have a recap of what was already guessed so that way you know and you're prepared for tomorrow morning. In the meantime, though, we got Harry Styles.

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0: 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Hey, it is Emily. Well, we had Kat this morning helping us with a brand new sound where she helped narrow things down a bit for us.
1: It's $100 if you can identify this sound. 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
0: 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Just a popping sound, it sort of sounds like. 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
1: Greater Napanee Town Council will hold a special meeting tomorrow afternoon to address some agenda items not reached during last week's meeting. Three people have been charged after a reported home invasion in Prince Edward County. 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

this afternoon, up to a high of 19. Chance of showers continuing this evening, down to a low of 10. Tomorrow, mix of sun and clouds, a high of 21. Then cloudy on Wednesday and a high of 21. I'm Emily Chadwood with Greater Napanee's breaking into local news.

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2: 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It is Emily keeping you informed so you can plan ahead for your commute. County Road 49 work continues with asphalt planned in October. There's rehabilitation work going on, in case you missed it, on County Road 49 in Prince Edward County. And that is continuing with about 6.5 kilometers of the road now rubblized and covered with gravel. So they are working hard on getting this back together. Construction is taking place weekdays and weekends from 7 a.m. till 7 p.m. to help complete this project this year. So if you are planning on going that way, you need to come across that way for your route to work or wherever you may be going. Keep that in mind. From 7 till 7 every single day, that will be happening. You can keep up to date, though, with other road work going on in our area, so that way you can plan ahead. It's at our website, napaneetoday.ca.
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2: Coming up to keep you company for the rest of your Monday afternoon, we got Keith and Wendy. They'll have their What in the Word plus two. In case you just missed it, they'll also have your Cash FX recap in case you missed it later on.

0: My Fam in the Afternoon. It's Wendy and Keith. What in the word? Word.
1: All right, new week, new word time. So Wendy, give us a word. We'll try and figure out what it is. What you got?
0: Confabulate.
1: Confabulate is when, and you may notice a master confabulator in himself. Donald Trump do this a lot of the time. You just kind of make stuff up to suit whatever your needs are. So, like, let's say you're talking about cars. You're like, oh, yes, I have the biggest cars. You know, this one time I had a car in 1933 that went 144 miles an hour, and you just kind of make up things on the spot.
0: Yeah, basically. So it has two meanings. That's one of them. And then also there's an older meaning, to talk informally or to chat. So you got one of two, which I think is pretty good.
1: How do I know you're not making that up?
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1: Staff at the Lennox 19 County General Hospital raised money this year to support the 2026 United Way KFLNA campaign. The Algonquin and Lakeshore Catholic District School Board seems happy with the most recent EQAO results. And the First Napanee Valley Scouting Group is hosting Apple Day this Saturday at Jamie and Jacqueline Snow Frills and Canadian Tire in Napanee. 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

chance of showers this afternoon, up to a high of 19. Chance of showers continuing this evening, down to a low of 10. Tomorrow, mix of sun and clouds, a high of 21. Then cloudy on Wednesday and a high of 21. 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

0: Kathy.
1: My Femme in the Afternoon, it's Wendy and Keith. And question for you about your favorite artists.
2: So sure.
1: Think of someone who you really love and that you'd go to all their concerts for. Mm-hmm. For many people, that's Jamie Fine, you know, Canadian icon. Mm-hmm. So she went online and she was talking about how she might have to cancel one of her tour dates because tickets weren't selling well. Do you like the transparency or do you prefer when, you know, they come up with a random PR message to why they're not having that date anymore?
2: Like, I mean, I think I'd just rather than be honest. Like, cause you know, not everybody is going to have, like, the sellout tour that, you know, like, Ella Langley or whoever has. Like, not everybody's at that level. So, I mean, I appreciate the transparency and, like, the honesty, honestly, is, it's kind of refreshing because, you know, most people would be like, oh, yeah, like, I mean, I hate to bring it back to like Ed Sheeran and everything that's going on, but like after moving mountains to not get his tour canceled and all of a sudden having rain and you got to cancel your tour, like, or the one show, like that to me, like you got to be honest about that stuff because people are going to sniff it out if you're not.
1: And I also feel like it shows respect for your fans when you're honest. Mm-hmm. And it gives them a chance to be like, oh, I was just waiting to buy tickets to see like whatever was going on. But now that I know that like this show needs to happen, I'll buy my tickets now. And it gives them that chance.
2: Well, exactly. And think of it like, it's somebody running a small business, essentially. Mm-hmm. Like Jamie Fine, Canadian artist. She's not selling out like the arenas and like Sky Dome and stuff like that.
1: She could one day, though.
2: Exactly. But I mean, for people to kind of sit on the fence and like if you're hemming and hawing and waiting to see if anybody else is going to go, like that means that like if a lot of people are doing that, the show's not going to sell. And then you're just essentially screwing over an artist you love because you wanted to kind of hold out. And I get that concerts are expensive and stuff. Mm-hmm. But at the same time, like the artists, like the, especially the smaller ones, need as much support as they can get.
1: Well, shout out to Jamie for being honest, and let's go support our local Canadian artists because they need us.

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1: Good afternoon, I'm Emily Chadwood. We have a slight chance of showers this evening as we head to a low of 10. Here's what's happening in Greater Napanee. Police are asking for the public's help locating federal offender Mason Jerkins, 49-year-old, who walked away from Collins Bay Institution in Kingston on September 24th. Jenkins is wanted on a Canada-wide warrant after breaching statutory release. He is known to frequent Kingston, Kitchener, and Chatham. Information can be reported to police, Crime Stoppers, or by calling 911. Tomlinson crews are continuing rehabilitation work on County Road 49 7 days a week, 7 a.m. to 7 p.m. About 6.5 kilometers have been rubblized. Culvert replacements are expected to finish this week, while waterproofing continues towards Picton. Drivers should expect single lane closures, temporary signals, 5 to 10 minute delays, and a 60 kilometer per hour speed limit. The Lennox and Addington County General Hospital has joined the 2026 United Way KFLNA campaign through a staff fundraising program. 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
2: So it's incredibly easy. 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
1: The United Way is looking to raise $4.25 million in this year's campaign. In sports, the Napanee Raiders remained undefeated to start their PJHL season, posting their fourth win Friday night. Looking ahead to this week, tomorrow night, the Amherst View Jets will play in Lakefield. Thursday night, Picton hosts Port Hope. Then Friday night, the Raiders will host Frankfurt. Hockey Night in Canada is returning for its 90th season, but without NHL games. The CBC announcing it will air 8 primetime PWHL games starting Saturday nights, beginning December 5th. The coverage will include pre- and post-game analysis. More news from the PWHL today. They announced their home openers for the upcoming season. Reigning champs, the Montreal Victoires, will host Hamilton on December 5th. Ottawa will welcome Toronto on December 6th. Toronto will then host Hamilton on December 8th. Then Hamilton will host its season opener against Ottawa on December 13th. I'm Emily Chatwood with the news that keeps you connected to where you live. 401 Traffic and Weather together next on 88.7 MyFM.
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7: There's an issue on the 401 this afternoon, westbound to Westbrook Road in Odessa. The left lane is blocked with a collision. You can expect slowdowns through there. Outside of that, between Belleville and Brockville, everything else is moving well. There are no other problems to report. Cloudy tonight, a chance of showers, then becoming partly cloudy, a low of 9. Tuesday, a mix of sun and cloud with a high of 20. Wednesday, cloudy, a high of 21. And Thursday, cloudy, a chance of showers, and a high of 22. 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

0: Big night for Taylor Swift at the VMAs. Hey, it's Wendy and Keith on MyFM. Taylor taking home the first ever artist director honors and, of course, releasing the music video for her new song, Patient Zero, and lots more happened as well.
1: Well, I mean, yeah, like Madonna, like, it's bonkers to think that, first of all, it's been 27 years since Madonna has won a VMA, and then to come back and win 7 of them. And also, I could not tell you a single song she's put out in the last, like, 3 years. So, I mean, good for her. She's, like, 68 now, I think. So, still looking pretty good out there. And obviously, still, like, being very relevant for an entire, like, 3 generations past when she first debuted in the 80s. So, you know, more power to her. That's crazy.
0: And performing on stage as well, doing her thing. And it's nice to see, you know, she's obviously a pop icon, but seeing, like, the different generations of pop icons come together, that was pretty awesome as well.
1: Well, that's it. Like, I mean, there's been so many of the biggest artists influenced by Madonna over the years. Mm-hmm. Like, you can go down the list, and all of them were pretty much there last night. So, just very cool. And, you know, a good way to kind of, I think, get people back into the awards thing, because, you know, it's hard to get people to watch an award show these days. So even just having like the word of mouth being like, oh yeah, did you hear Madonna won 7 awards last night? And then like for me being like, what? So I'm looking up what's going on, and I retroactively PVR'd it. So yeah, now I got to check it out. So they're getting ratings from me. And you know, speaking of generational influence at the MTV VMAs, there was another very cool, maybe flying under the radar, subtle tribute that happened. And we'll talk about that coming up in just a bit on MyFM.
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0: MyFM in the afternoon. It's Wendy and Keith, and VMAs happened last night, and a lot of really cool moments. We already talked about, like, Taylor Swift getting her big award of the night, Madonna, but one of the coolest things for me was the tribute to George Michael. Somber did a couple songs, but, you know, obviously that's a tribute in and of itself, but the jacket that he was wearing, if you saw him up there, was actually George Michael's jacket that he wore, like, in the Faith music video, and just very, very cool. It must be kind of weird, though, like, wearing someone else's clothes up there, especially if it's like an iconic piece like that. Like, you, I mean, you think George Michael, you think like the big like aviator kind of dark shades and that jacket, like that's very cool, but you know, at the same time, that's big guy's jacket to fill.
1: I would have imposter syndrome, I think, where obviously Somber is so talented, but to wear something like that, that like a legacy, like it would just be, it would be a lot.
0: Yeah, I'm not just going to show up at the MTV VMAs and wear like J-Lo's dress from back in the day, because, well, I mean, for various reasons, but yeah, it's just, it feels like it's, I don't know, cheating a bit.
1: Yeah, well, not just that, but also Dolly Parton shout out from Taylor Swift.
2: But most importantly, I want to thank and dedicate this award to one person without whom just this wouldn't be happening, and that person is the ultimate showgirl, Dolly Parton. Every single song that she wrote, her storytelling was so vivid and so rich. It was like listening to her songs, it's like watching the best music video you have ever seen in your life every single time you hear what she has written. And she, man, she handled this thing with such grace and joy and love and gratitude for the fact that she got to do this. And everything that happened in her life or her career, she channeled back into love and gratitude and appreciation for her fans. I am lucky I got to be one of them, and I will always be one of them.
1: It was just really incredible to see, you know, just, we've talked about this before, but everyone paying tribute to everyone and showing where their musical roots came from. And yeah, really awesome.
0: Game recognizes game.
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7: Ongoing issues on the 401 westbound at Westbrook Road in Odessa. The left lane is blocked because of a collision. You'll find slowdowns through there. Other than that, the 401 is looking good between Belleville and Brockville. No other issues to report. Cloudy tonight, a chance of showers, then becoming partly cloudy, a low of 9. Tuesday, mix of sun and cloud with a high of 20. Wednesday, cloudy, a high of 21. And Thursday, cloudy, a chance of showers, and a high of 22. 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
8: My

0: 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It's Wendy and Keith, and we are looking to take that great Canadian getaway.
1: Absolutely. We want you to be in the Battle of Ontario right there on the front lines when the Sens take on the Leafs in Toronto on March 27th. We're going to hook you up with $500 and a one-night stay at the Royal York in downtown Toronto, too.
0: Yes, it's going to be a great time, but for you to have a chance at winning, because, you know, you miss 100% of the shots you don't take.
1: That's a Wayne Gretzky quote.
0: Absolutely. Look at me, go sports, go. You got to scan the QR code, which is at a number of businesses around the city. Businesses like Hook's Castle Building Center, serving the Lando Lakes area for more than 50 years.
1: So get in there, scan that QR code for your chance to be off to Toronto.
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9: There was an issue on the 401 westbound at Westbrook Road in Odessa. It looks like that has cleared up. You may still find some slowdowns through there. Otherwise, between Belleville and Brockville, everything else is looking good with no other problems to report. Cloudy tonight, a chance of showers, then becoming partly cloudy, a low of 9. Tuesday, a mix of sun and cloud with a high of 20. Wednesday, cloudy, a high of 21. And Thursday, cloudy, a chance of showers, and a high of 22. 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
2: My

0: It's 5 o'clock. Here's what's happening in Greater Napanee.
1: Good afternoon. I'm Emily Chatwood. There's a chance of showers this evening as we head to a low of 10. Here's what's happening in Greater Napanee. The Algonquin Lakeshore Catholic District School Board is seeing the latest EQAO results as good news. There has been consistency in growth in math scores, according to Superintendent of Education, Sonia Mellum. She says they're always looking at ways to help students improve, despite concerns raised by the Ministry of Education.
2: We're always looking for our students to, you know, increase their success at not just, you know, the EQAO, which is a snapshot of their learning, but to also have that shown in other methods of assessment and evaluation.
1: Mellum asks the statistics show the work the board has been doing over the past few years with students has been successful. Three Montreal area men are facing charges following a reported home invasion in Prince Edward County. OPP responded Thursday morning on Loyalist Parkway. Police say the suspects fled on foot before being located and arrested. Charges include break and enter, pointing a firearm, assault with a weapon, and firearm-related offenses. The Hastings, Lennox, and Addington Provincial Liberal Association is hosting an Ontario Liberal Leadership Meet and Greet October 4th at Selby Community Hall. Four candidates have confirmed attendance: Stephanie Bowman, Lee Fairclough,

0: Eric Lombardi, and Dylan Morando. Doors open at 1, followed by candidate remarks and question and answer session at 2 p.m. The public is invited. In sports, the Napanee Raiders remained undefeated this past season to open their PJHL season. Looking ahead to this week, tomorrow night the Amherstview Jets will play in Langfield. Thursday night, Picton hosts Port Hope. Then Friday night, the Raiders will host Frankfurt. Hockey Night in Canada is returning for its 90th season, but without NHL games. The CBC will air 8 primetime PWHL games Saturday nights, beginning December 5th. The coverage will include pre- and post-game analysis. More from the PWHL, announcing their home openers for the upcoming season. The reigning champs Montreal Victoire host Hamilton December 5th. Ottawa is home to Toronto December 6th. Toronto is then home to Hamilton December 8th. And Hamilton opens its inaugural season at home December 13th against Ottawa. I'm Emily Chadwood with the news that keeps you connected to where you live. 401 Traffic and Weather together next on 88.7 MyFM.
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2: Here's your business report for your Monday afternoon. Major U.S. stock indexes fell today after U.S. President Donald Trump's rejection of an Iranian peace proposal triggered a surge in crude oil prices and U.S. Treasury yields, reigniting inflation and interest rate concerns. The S&P TSX Composite Index was down 311 points to finish the day at 35,489. The NASDAQ tumbled 248 points to 26,820. And the Dow Jones finished the day at 51,481, a drop of 347 points. In the commodities, the spot price of gold went down $165 to $4,155 U.S. Crude oil prices were up 61 cents to $93 U.S. a barrel. The Canadian dollar is currently trading at $1.417 U.S. Your weather is next.
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6: The 401 is looking good. Traffic is steady in both directions between Belleville and Brockville. Everything is moving well through Napanee, Odessa, Kingston, and Gananoque with no problems reported. Cloudy tonight, a chance of showers, then becoming partly cloudy, a low of 9. Tuesday, a mix of sun and cloud with a high of 20. Wednesday, cloudy, a high of 21. And Thursday, cloudy, a chance of showers, and a high of 22. 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My

0: Keith, has anyone ever told you you look like somebody famous?
1: Yes, and two people, actually.
0: Okay.
1: And one person I didn't feel I deserved, and then the other person I was kind of confused by. I didn't really see it. One person said, well, not just one person, two people actually said Taylor Swift, and again, didn't feel I deserved that honor. Not just making that up. And then the other person, Meghan Trainor, and I couldn't really see it.
0: I mean, two very different looking people.
1: Yes, I know.
0: I would have, I don't know. So I was at my high school reunion over the weekend, and two different people, like, it was a 90th school reunion, so it's not like it was just my class. It was people that, like, were much more seasoned than I was, let's say. But two different people pulled me aside and were like, hey, you look like somebody, like, famous. And then both of them said the exact same person, and I don't know how I feel about it, but, like, if you know who Steve Zahn is, he's in, like, Saving Silverman. I think he was the dad in, like, Diary of a Wimpy Kid. Is that tracking? He's been in a bunch of stuff, but
1: I know who you're talking about. At least he's cute. At least they said someone who's, like, good-looking.
0: Yeah, but it's just weird because, I mean, like, I don't physically, like, when I looked at him, because I was obviously like, okay, like, I got to see. After the second person, I was like, what is going on? I don't know. I don't really see it, but the only time, have you ever watched something and thought, like, that you actually look like that person, like, the other way around, where you're like, oh, I kind of look like them?
1: No, I don't think so. I mean, I've dreamed of looking like Taylor Swift, but I think I'm too short for that, so.
0: It's only happened to me once, and it was during the movie Midsommar, which is with Florence Pugh and her boyfriend in that movie gets burned alive in a bear suit. But I like...
1: And then after he gets burned alive, you think I look like him?
0: No, that was me. Slightly crispy, but yeah, like, it's just I saw and I was like, okay, maybe that's me, but I don't know. Has it ever happened to anyone else out there? Like, you've ever, like, had somebody tell you you look like somebody famous? You could let us know. 1-855-WIN-MY-FM.
1: I'm so confused that you didn't know anyone at your high school reunion.
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0: FM in the afternoon. It's Wendy and Keith, and another day on Cash FX in the tube. And Kat Hegeth this morning was not able to identify the correct answer. And I gotta say, I was kind of with Kat. I had kind of the same thought as her for what the sound could be, but I wonder
1: if she has as much difficulty saying her own name as you did.
0: As soon as I heard her this morning with Jamie and Lorraine, I was like, oh, I just thought of like that scene from Christmas Vacation where he's talking about kith and kin and the spirit of the Griswold family Christmas. And then, I don't know. Kat.
1: We're sorry.
0: we're sorry you didn't win the $100, but for whoever's coming out tomorrow, $125 on the line. And if you missed this morning's replay, take a listen to this.
2: All right, Kat, you are here for a mystery sound effect, aren't you?
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2: We are loopy on a Monday. We forget what we're doing. It's $100 if you can identify this sound. Are you ready to hear it?
3: I am.
2: Okay.
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2: What did you get up to on the weekend? All right, cork of a champagne bottle. 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
2: 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Hey, you are awesome.
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2: Bye-bye.
1: Thanks. Bye, Kat.
0: So, yeah, unfortunately, no dice for Kat, but that does mean $125 on the line for whoever plays Cash FX tomorrow morning just after 8 right here on MyFM.
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11: A smooth ride continues on the 401. Traffic is moving without delay between Belleville and Brockville, and no collisions to report through Napanee, Odessa, Kingston, and Gananoque. Cloudy tonight, a chance of showers, then becoming partly cloudy, a low of 9. Tuesday, a mix of sun and cloud with a high of 20. Wednesday, cloudy, a high of 21. And Thursday, cloudy, a chance of showers, and a high of 22. 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

0: My FM in the afternoon, it's Wendy and Keith, and today is Test Your Smoke Alarm Day here in Ontario. I don't know if is there like an actual reason why today they picked out of all the days, but either way, good reminder, you know, fall's here officially, so test your smoke alarms.
1: Absolutely. They even have like an official Saved by the Beep campaign where you can pledge to test your smoke alarm. And so if you sign up to take the pledge, then they send you monthly notifications and things that you need to know about, you know, fire safety and being safe. So if you want all the details, savedbythebeep.ca.

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7: Looking at the 401, things are good. Eastbound and westbound lanes are moving steady between Belleville and Brockville with no problems through Napanee, Odessa, Kingston, and Gananoque. Cloudy tonight, a chance of showers, then becoming partly cloudy, a low of 9. Tuesday, mix of sun and cloud with a high of 20. Wednesday, cloudy, a high of 21. And Thursday, cloudy, a chance of showers, and a high of 22. 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My

0: It's 6 o'clock. Here's what's happening in Greater Napanee.
1: Good afternoon. I'm Emily Chatwood. We have a slight chance of showers this evening as we head to a low of 10. Here's what's happening in Greater Napanee. Police are asking for the public's help locating federal offender Mason Jerkins, 49-year-old, who walked away from Collins Bay Institution in Kingston on September 24th. Jenkins is wanted on a Canada-wide warrant after breaching statutory release. He is known to frequent Kingston, Kitchener, and Chatham. Information can be reported to police, Crime Stoppers, or by calling 911. Tomlinson crews are continuing rehabilitation work on County Road 49 7 days a week, 7 a.m. to 7 p.m. About 6.5 kilometers have been rubblized. Culvert replacements are expected to finish this week, while waterproofing continues towards Picton. Drivers should expect single lane closures, temporary signals, 5 to 10 minute delays, and a 60 kilometer per hour speed limit. The Lennox and Addington County General Hospital has joined the 2026 United Way KFLNA campaign through a staff fundraising program. Employees donate $2 to wear jeans every Friday, with funds directed to the United Way. Campaign Chair Crystal Wells Pierce is grateful for the new partnership and donation, and says it's easy for other local businesses and organizations to get involved.
2: So it's incredibly easy. We can give you all the ideas.

0: ideas in the world of how to participate, large or small, because absolutely every dollar matters, because it's going towards supporting people through so many different programs.
1: The United Way is looking to raise $4.25 million in this year's campaign. In sports, the Napanee Raiders remained undefeated to start their PJHL season, posting their fourth win Friday night. Looking ahead to this week, tomorrow night, the Amherst View Jets will play in Lakefield. Thursday night, Picton hosts Port Hope. Then Friday night, the Raiders will host Frankfurt. Hockey Night in Canada is returning for its 90th season, but without NHL games. The CBC announcing it will air 8 primetime PWHL games starting Saturday nights, beginning December 5th. The coverage will include pre- and post-game analysis. More news from the PWHL today. They announced their home openers for the upcoming season. Reigning champs, the Montreal Victoire, will host Hamilton on December 5th. Ottawa will welcome Toronto on December 6th. Toronto will then host Hamilton on December 8th. Then Hamilton will host its season opener against Ottawa on December 13th. I'm Emily Chatwood with the news that keeps you connected to where you live. 401 Traffic and Weather together next on 88.7 MyFM.
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10: The 401 is running smoothly between Belleville and Brockville. Traffic is moving well, eastbound and westbound, all through Napanee, Odessa, Kingston, and Gananoque, with no incidents reported. Cloudy tonight, a chance of showers, then becoming partly cloudy, a low of 9. Tuesday, a mix of sun and cloud with a high of 20. Wednesday, cloudy, a high of 21. And Thursday, cloudy, a chance of showers, and a high of 22. 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
7: No concerns on the 401. It is a steady drive between Belleville and Brockville. Traffic is moving nicely through Napanee, Odessa, Kingston, and Gananoque. Cloudy tonight, a chance of showers, then becoming partly cloudy, a low of 9. Tuesday, mix of sun and cloud with a high of 20. Wednesday, cloudy, a high of 21. And Thursday, cloudy, a chance of showers, and a high of 22. 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
11: The 401 is clear. Traffic is moving well in both directions between Belleville and Brockville, with no collisions reported along the way through Napanee, Odessa, Kingston, or Gananoque. Cloudy tonight, a chance of showers, then becoming partly cloudy, a low of 9. Tuesday, a mix of sun and cloud with a high of 20. Wednesday, cloudy, a high of 21. And Thursday, cloudy, a chance of showers, and a high of 22. 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Stay on time and up to date with 401 traffic and weather together tomorrow morning starting at 6. My

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5: Greater Napanee's three-day forecast from the MyFM Weather Center. Cloudy with a chance of showers this evening and a low of 10. Tomorrow, mix of sun and clouds, a high of 21. And cloudy on Wednesday and a high of 21. I'm Emily Chadwood with...

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1: Wow. 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